black smoke coming from the chimney, 69 Delta 6. Repeating 152, Wadhams Ave. Caller reporting odor indoors, black smoke coming from the chimney, 69 Delta 6. Cross streets are Talbot Street and Victoria Street. Timeout, 2004.

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0: LC, all storage and fire units be advised. Call reports, building is evacuated.
1: Engine 2 is on scene. I have a two-story wood frame house. Light smoke condition coming from the chimney. Possible chimney fire hydrant just passed engine 2.
0: Proceed engine 2. On scene, two-story wood frame, light smoke, possible chimney fire. 206.

0: 306 Hill City.
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0: What's the FD response for?
1: Sounds like a furnace malfunction.
0: Roger, thank you.
2: District 1 on scene. All come in. District 1 on scene, assuming command. Let me leave.
3: 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We're going to be coming out for meters to meter the residents.
2: Command LC. 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
0: DG 3 and 3.
2: 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You do have Trinity 28 in the route. 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
1: The ad is showing valid out of Taunton, Mass. Okay.
0: It's 306 also. It's going to require a street department response. The entire eastbound lane is covered. Road's still passable. Westbound is clear. The largest diameter they'll have is about 10 inches. They will not need a bucket loader.
1: Receive. We'll make a notification now.

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1: Torrington Fire, engine 2, truck 1, district 1, respond. Across the street from number 4, Coral Boulevard North, for the reported porch on fire, 69 Delta 6, repeating 4, Coral Boulevard North, across the street for the reported porch on fire, 69 Delta 6, across streets are going to be Coral Boulevard and the dead end. Timeout 2031. District 1 in room. District 1, you're in room.
2: 2 is in route.
1: 2 is in route 2032. We'll see District 1. Vice caller reports a neighbor in a wheelchair is currently outside actively lighting the porch on fire.
3: Watch start the police.
1: Already in route.
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0: That's going to be confirmed to be 91 Horrell. 91 Horrell Boulevard.
1: .306 received. Any FDN seen yet?
0: Not yet. Multiple calls, though.
1: Bert.
2: Delta, all Torrington units be advised near side rooms, Pearl Boulevard and Tenth Street, and the cul-de-sac on the east side of Pearl Boulevard.
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1: And it's fuse on the end of the hydrant, 2034.
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3: We had a small fire on the porch.
4: Roger.
1: Engine 1, take a ride along scene, reporting a small fire on the porch, 2035. One arrival on scene, 2035.
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0: You get assigned to send me 2 and out of 3. 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

0: LC, come in. 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We have the player out, TPOS level. Seems to reporting the fire is out, keeping EMS coming at 2036.
1: Roger, thank you.

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1: Go ahead.
0: Fire marshal has been notified. They'll be responding shortly.
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0: LC's on direct, come in.
1: Did a marshal sign up?
0: Negative, not at this time. We did speak with them on the phone. They said they were here to change and then gonna head out.
1: I just notify them when you get a hold of them. One occupant might have furnished to the left foot and is being transported.
0: Received one occupant, minor burns to the left foot being transported, 2044.
2: LC, car 4 is en route. I received a message.
0: Car 4 will show you en route and acknowledging the message at 2044.

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1: What?
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1: Roger that.

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1: All right.
0: Can you call in an ATO if we don't have one? We got a few dogs in here going to need a DC. And there's some cats also, I'm being told.

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1: Okay.

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Yeah, I'm sorry, sir.

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1: I just finished the call for the other case, and I'm going to be reporting for the 220.
0: I don't know.

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1: Kind of hard to tell for right now, but the door was kicked in when she got there. She's waiting outside.
0: Roger, I'll do it.
1: Now, C56, can you make your way as well?
0: Whatever.

0: Better caller and the supposed suspect are both in the CAD 40, no hits.
1: Yeah, okay, fine.

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Rocky Fire, truck 1, 330 Highland Avenue, Woodland Hill Apartments, unit 11, high, 90-year-old male, not conscious. He is breathing 31 Delta 3. Looking for 330 Highland Avenue, Woodland Hill Apartments, 11 I, 90-year-old male, not conscious. He is breathing 31 Delta 3. 4 C, Allen Road Cross, coming out of 2159.

Engine 1, ground two. 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

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I'll hit that on my way up to Walnut.

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1: 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Myself and Southern Air, 11-2-362 Southern Air, Arbor 101. Five, did you happen to run Jessica or Paul Hopkins?
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0: 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I can head to the East Main Center call.
1: Roger. Are you familiar with that party?
0: Roger.

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0: All right, thank you.

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0: 3-2-35.
1: 35, North Hill. Roger, are you heading 261?
0: Roger.
1: Roger, when you get here, can you just step up to me?
0: Roger.

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0: with your set. Can you take a pass through 1301 Frankfurt West Street, Bureau Roma? Call for parties in the parking lot, possibly 236. Call came in at 1942, just the one call.
1: All right.

Have a good evening. When you're set 189 Maplewood Ave, can you just check the area? Caller concerned about a puppy that was left outside that residence that was parking that stop. One call on it, 2124.

376, motor vehicle complaint. East Main and Main Street, last seen headed towards the library. Caller concerned about a silver Kia near miss of a telephone pole and just ran the red light at the intersection. Bearing Bravo Juliet, 86754, comes back on a 2021 Kia K5, which is silver to Damon out of Torrington Road in Litchfield.

0: No, and on the 2016 Forester color gray, insurance confirms to Mystic. I had to work my
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0: 10-6, showing valid on the 2018 Challenger color blue. Just confirmed to Jorge out of Sunny Lane with the
1: lights. Right.

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0: 89 and 99, 204.
1: 39. Oh, yeah, Wall Street.
0: 340 Litchfield Street at Southwest School, Friday 204, coming from the teacher's lounge motion.
1: Okay.

They did receive an electronic cancel or acknowledgement from the key holder, but no reason was provided for the activation.

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1: Seven, hi. Right on Wall Street.
0: 330 Highland, Woodland Hills, Unit 5, Gulf. 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
0: Federal Unit 0401.

Fire engine 1. 114 Barton Street, 39-year-old male, difficulty breathing. He's conscious 6 Delta 1. Repeating 114 Barton Street, 39 male, difficulty breathing. He's conscious 6 Delta 1. Torrington Heights and Frederick Street groceries, and now it's 520.

0: Postal 376054. We'll be speaking with 114 Barton Street. Caller Joshua was requesting an ambulance for his brother, originally reporting some difficulty breathing. However, it's unclear exactly what's going on due to history of their PC recently. 39-year-old male.
1: Hi.
2: Responding. 28 inbound responding at 523. Please advise, you have the PD in route. The initial caller was reporting difficulty breathing. The caller then stated that CPR was started on the patient. The patient is still awake and breathing. Not exactly sure what's going on there.
1: Roger.
2: Okay.

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0: 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It's registered to a Raymond Massetti with an address on Marjorie Street. 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

LC7. At 205 complaint, 1771 Norfolk Road. I'm in contact with the homeowner, Katie. There's two cows and a calf in her yard. Believe they may belong to 1669 Norfolk Road.

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0: Right.

0: Alpha Zeta 89. At 202 that occurred, 207 South Main Street. You're going to be in the parking lot of the Cumberland Farms now. Are you looking for a Nissan sedan versus a silver Chevy Silverado? My caller is a Spanish speaker only. There seems to be some sort of minor verbal argument or disagreement about how to handle the situation. No reported weapons. They're calm and separate now.
1: Okay.

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0: Nissan Quest, color black, insurance confirmed in real time. Registered to Orion Bearingwell with an address out of Ridgebrook Road in Torrington. Negative hits.
1: Right.

0: Everything's healthy. 7-6 again. Look at the verbal. 39 of those. You show me 233 and 202.
1: Roger.
0: Alright, that doesn't need 246.
1: 5-4, get in.
0: Park over McDonald's on Main Street, Alpha Sierra, 92939.
1: Savala, 13 Hyundai Sonata, color black, insurance confirmed in real time, registered to an Antonio Gonzalez, and the address out of Beachwood Avenue, it's going to be negative hits.

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1: Okay.

Alpha 3, 2, 4, 6. Hi, 4 guys. 3, 6. Yes, yeah, I can hear the phone later.

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I mean, negative hits.

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Then we have Valen 23 Ram 150 color black. It's registered to a Eric McAllister with an address out of Colmack, New York. It's going to be, I think that's

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1: 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Are you saying you tried to clear yourself?
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1: That didn't push through to my end. If you want to, if it's still up on your screen, just go to see if you can clear yourself and then put the disposition.
0: Right, I understand.

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1: 5-4 again.
0: 720 Main Street. Got a good problem, Tango. 4-3-4-2-9.

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0: LCD 276-99.
1: Well, for check complaint, Workman Avenue and Highland Avenue. Reports of an elderly male walking in the middle of the roadway with a baby stroller. Described to be a white male wearing plaid, a blue coat, and a robe with glasses. Caller is no longer in the area. 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

0: LCD, it's not a baby stroller, it's a elderly walker.
1: Already received a 9.
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0: 91, 263, call please.
1: Thank
0: you. I'm sure he's hopefully running out of it right now. I'm not sure what's going on.
1: Understood.

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Yeah, was that Joseph Amato? DOB 2/21/1950. We need you to spell the last name. Alpha Mike Alpha Tango Oscar.

0: Hangi ayda okudun? Not 2 6 3 0. Sounds like as we're talking to him, sounds like this might be his baseline. Still gonna just have to do a medical eval. It's probably gonna be most people.
1: Roger, they're ready and route.
0: Roger, thank you. We're right in the corner of highway with him.

0: Serving, obviously. Owner's on scene, attempting to recover his cows. I'll be 289 with one.
1: All right. Was it from that home on Brandy Hill?
0: Affirmative.

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0: 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They were sent back home, but just so you're aware, in case you want to look up the incident.
1: Roger, thank you.

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0: LCD any unit looking to speak with a Bruce Worley?
1: Public relations ticket at the same center, please. 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

0: I'll see you at 6.
1: 6, good.
0: A civil issue complaint, 299 East Main Street, the first floor. Made contact with the complainant, Israel, who's there. Property owner, ongoing issues with the tenant who's being evicted.

0: LC 34, 95. 34, 24 west. 95, 261.
1: That trespassing complaint, number 53 Center Street, the third floor. Caller's maintenance for the building states that tenants who were removed from a lease are reportedly still there, refusing to leave the property. It may be a civil issue. They're not providing if the subjects were reportedly evicted or not. There are four weapons involved. They're separated.

LDD2 Torrington Fire, Engine 2, Engine 1, Truck 1, District 1, response to number 441 Winthrop Street, a basement laundry room for smoke in the structure. 69 Delta 4, repeating 441 Winthrop Street, basement laundry room, smoke in the structure, 69 Delta 4. Cross streets are going to be Amherst Street and Dartmouth Street. Timeout 859.

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0: District 1 in the room.
1: District 1's in the room, 900 hours.
2: That was City 94.
1: I'll see District 1.
0: District
2: 1. LCD 94.
1: States that they unplugged the washing machines prior to leaving the laundry room.
2: So it's number 441133 in the basement area near the laundry room. Reports of smoke in the building. FD's been dispatched. They're still on route.
1: Engine 1's responding. 900.
0: Truck 1 responding.
2: Hello. 6. You have the complainant step out, no answer at the door. Alright.
1: I'll see all responding torrenting units near hydrant. Going to be Winthrop Street and Dartmouth Street. Also have one at Princeton Street and Dartmouth Street.

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0: it is.
1: 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What operations on fire ground?
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0: 6-7 LCD.
1: 6-7.
0: It's late now from that park and walk. We'll be heading to Front of Plaza, park and walk.
1: Ready?

0: L26. 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It wasn't put in.
1: One, please.

0: 34 LCD, file check.
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0: Arnold Brewer, 314-68.

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1: 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Negative hits.
0: Roger.
1: 6-7.
0: I'll be 289 from Santa Plaza, rejoining 34.
1: All right.

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0: Michael DeLuch, Delta Echo Lima, Oscar Alpha Charlie, Hotel 7281.
1: Just confirming for the last name, Delta Echo Lima, Oscar Alpha, Charlie, Hotel.
0: Roger.
1: File for Connecticut.
0: All right, file, so that party will be out of mass.

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0: She's canceled ID card only. 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She's going to be negative hits. And it looks like she does have a couple file 20s in collect. 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
0: Kimberly Hazard, 313, 87.

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1: 8/13/83.
0: Not on file.
1: She'll be out of mass, too.

0: Does she have a middle initial? Or middle name, better?
1: Negative.
0: Yeah, last four social. Roger. Not on file for Connecticut or Mass. And there is a similarity for a prong, but I'd have to be able to confirm last four social or if she's had previous history in East Hartford.
1: Roger.
2: Oh, so she's not on senior, just trying to establish who's living here.
1: Perfect.

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0: Can I get a follow-up for case number 23573?
1: Roger, the location.
0: I'm going to be down at the pound, but the location of the incident was 404 Hillendale.
1: Roger.

0: LC is 694. Yes, suspicious persons complaint number 695 Main Street, a Price Right Grocery in the parking lot. They were looking for a black sedan, possibly a Honda. Male reportedly pulling everything out of his vehicle. Caller's concerned for him. I'm not sure what the particular situation is. And no further description for either for the male. No reported weapons involved.
1: Roger.

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0: Iowa 2A, Ernesto Morales Lopez, address out of East Elm. It's going to be negative hits.
1: Roger.

0: 6 Alpha.
1: 6.
0: He's packing up. I'm going to leave the plaza shortly. We'll be clear for 1.

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0: We'll leave a parking lot, Franklin Plaza.
1: Sure.

Hotel City 2, Torrington Fire Engine 1, response number 365 Main Street on the first floor for the odor of gas, 60 Bravo 3. Repeating, 365 Main Street, first floor, odor of gas, 60 Bravo 3. Cross streets are going to be East Pearl Street and Prospect Place. Timeout 957.

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0: 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All readings are normal. We prepared the isolation of the plumbing on the exterior. We'll be changing by forever, so.
1: Proceed, engine 1. Negative readings inside. Leak isolated to the meter. You'll be standing by forever, source. That's 10-09.

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1: 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LCA 67.
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1: Are you 289 from that incident as well?
0: Right.
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2: 6, I'm walking back to my car, but it's going to be about 5 minutes or more.
0: Roger, it's going to be 148 Mission. Caller Steven is mom hit caller in the middle of the street on Mission. They're both inside of the vehicle. The mother's yelling at the caller to get out of the car. Steve's not able to pull over. The mother's driving. This is an active 911 call. We're going to keep it active so we can get up to the location. Again, in the vehicle moving now up Highland Ave.
1: Superman.
2: LCD. Yeah, 6 might be a little late now. I think 24 is a minute.

0: 323 all things. 329 from the parking lot. Do we have a destination or names where we can figure out an address they might be headed to?
1: Roger, we're working on that. Still an active 911 call. Mother's refusing to pull over, saying it's not a PD issue, it's a family issue. The mom is already on the phone. It's going to be a rent-related camera. Still working on those info.

0: 320, roger.
1: 323.
0: You can add me into that call as well, and if 6 still left, we'll make his way back to his car. Do we have any other unit closer until he can get up there?
1: 323, I copy to add you into the ticket. Just go with that again. We're taking multiple 911s here.
0: I was just looking if anybody was closer than 6.
1: L City to 34. Can you 223 to 148 Minton?
0: Roger.

0: LCD to the units from Indian Avenue. So be advised, it looks like the caller is reportedly on 202 now. They're about to cross into Litchfield. We'll be notifying Troop L.
1: Roger, do we have any names?
0: Stand by. It looks like Mom is providing Amaya Danila.

0: 323 Alpha View, 67 Alpha View, 280 in the area. We'll be heading over to the 140 Black and Engine to see if they were at one of those programs over there.
1: Roger. We made notification to Troop L. They may be tied up though. They also just got an accident in Harmington that we're sending fire EMS to.

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1: 哎，

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0: Roger, just let us know when you use.

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Understood. 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Right?

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0: I'll say a 323.
1: Good.
2: Both confirming they located those parties.
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1: Brett, any other further details?
2: They're inquiring if a unit can be sent. They're advising it's our domestic.
1: Roger, stand by one.

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1: And
0: 6-7 will be in route to Litchfield to that location with the troop.
1: 7 is going to be the Dunkin' Donuts in the Stop and Shop Plaza off of Village Green Drive.
0: Roger. 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
1: Both units in this other agency. 177 South Main Street at the Parkview Apartments. Apartment 17, make contact with Louise for mobile crisis. They're there concerned about a Robert Holly who's born in 2004. Has a history of psychotic symptoms and known to carry weapons potentially. The staff are there. They're unsure if he's currently on the property or in the area. He has apparently broken a piece of something and is keeping it in his waistband, what they believe to be described as a weapon. It looks like they're just concerned for him. They're also reporting he's known to carry knives in the past. My caller will be waiting in a blue Chevy Equinox for you.
0: Roger.
2: 323, I'll say. 323. You can have me in that as well, being real. Any threats by this party?
1: Provided by mobile crisis. At this point, it looks like they're just trying to make basic contact and evaluate him.
2: Right.

LC 6. 6, good. Parking complaint, Pythian Avenue and Brightwood Avenue. Looking for 4 to 5 vehicles, reportedly all New York plates, parked in a no parking area near the stop sign, causing an obstruction.

0: And it's for South Main Street. Just be advised. Located the subject, ID card only, negative hits.
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1: Go ahead, Sergeant. The party we're looking for left north on Main Street. He's got a grayish green hoodie, shorts, and no shoes on. Reported to be carrying a large piece of metal.
2: Roger, on foot.
1: Mobile crisis reports. No threats of violence, no threats of self-harm. I last saw him in the area of the checking area now.
2: Roger, 94 LCB, 728.
1: He's going to be in the crosswalk area, let's see, crosswalk, right into the library, potentially.
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0: First one, Citizens 107269010. 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
1: I just need the first digit of the second one. First one valid to a Stephanie Lampron with an address out of Pine Street in Torrington. She's going to be negative hit. She doesn't have a weapons permit. Second one is going to be Amaya Gunnell, valid, address out of Pine Street as well. Negative hits.
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1: Good.
0: They're coming over as well. They are requesting 263.
1: Roger, thank you.
2: Roger.

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1: Ten.
0: 2 and 9 with 1, no issues. Vehicle's removal.
1: Predator,

0: I'll see you at 6.
1: Go ahead.
0: Call number 32, Iowa Street. So 1-year-old male reportedly accidentally ingested the caller's friend's medication there at the location. They're conscious and breathing. We do have 263 en route with FD.
1: Roger.
2: Ninety-four. Can we introduce this message?
0: Already done.
2: Roger, thank you.
3: Thank you, I'll see you. I'll be 29. And can you tell me the address for Iowa Street again?
0: That's going to be Iowa Street. That's going to be number 32.
3: Roger, 223.
0: Yep.

0: Hi, Riles. Hey, Drew.
1: Six seven, I'll speak.
0: 6-7.
1: 259.
0: What was that?
1: Bravo X-ray 30535.

0: 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It's going to be a valid 1300 Sonata Colors Ray. Insurance confirmed in real time, registered to a Camille Burchick with address in New Britain.
1: Roger. I'll be moving to 1220 with a 3, making my way back to the 143.
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1: Go ahead.
0: I'm just confirming you're all set at the location. We just took another 911 there.
1: You took another one from who? We're out with everyone here.
0: This is the same phone number that just called us.
1: We should be all set. We're out with everybody.

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1: 6.
0: I'm going to be headed up to Charlotte.
1: Okay. Nice, I'll be doing that. Medic?

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1: Roger.

0: 3.3 LC, give me a couple more units to leverage up.
1: LC to 34, you able to 223 over to the library?
0: Roger,
1: arrow. LC 67, you 223 over to the library?
0: Roger, 2-1.
1: Signal 500 for the units at the library. Signal 500 for the units at the library.

0: 34, you can bring it down. If you're coming in, yeah, it's coming close. 6-7's on scene.
1: Roger.
2: LC units at the library. You still need the signal 500 then?
0: Yeah, you can agree with this.
2: Signal 500, listed at 1147.

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1: Myself 67 and the units on 263 are 2 EDH. Carter?

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Parking lot seizures. 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

0: I'll say 34.
1: 34, Charlotte.
0: You're 216. Are you going to be clearing up?
1: Roger, I'll be 289.
0: Roger. LC67, are you able to 289 as well?

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1: Go ahead.
0: Are you 29 from the prisoner mail?
1: I never got around to it. I stayed up at Charlotte with everyone else.
0: Roger.

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1: Right.
0: Able to spare one unit for a 204.
1: Roger, we're all going to be short now momentarily.
0: Right. LCA 34, 95.
2: 34, go ahead.
0: Charlotte. Both units at 204. Number 2929, 2924 Ford Street. 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
2: Roger.

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1: And 205, complaint number 121 Crestwood Road. Make contact with Ashley. It's regarding the neighbor who allows the dog to defecate on her lawn.

Bell City, 2 Torrington Fire Engine 1, response to number 239 McKinley Street. Four wires down in the driveway, 55 Bravo 2. Repeating, 239 McKinley Street, wires down in the driveway, 55 Bravo 2. Cross streets are going to be Bellevue Avenue and Walnut Street. Timeout, 12:29.

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0: 426 LV. 426.
1: Can I get a unit over here, please?
0: Roger. One will suffice, and hot or cold?
1: Cold, please.
0: Roger. LCD to 6.
2: 6, bud.
0: Near 260.
2: In line about 3 foot.
0: Roger. You can keep doing that then. LCD to 40. LCD to 40. LCD 2-3 over to 426 on location. 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

0: voor jou zie, tune in, baby.
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0: first one's going to be John Petricone, 221-71. Yeah. Second's going to be Ashley Petricone, 926-85.

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1: Suspended due to insurance compliance. Be on 07 Volkswagen Jetta color red. Registered to a Jared Williams, the address at 124 Hemlock Road. Negative hits.
0: Roger, can you check that address for any prior history there?
1: Roger.

0: Or DLC. Can you just open me up a separate neighbor dispute ticket and just throw those two naming UOBs in that one as well?
1: Roger, use the same address.
0: Roger.

0: Alpha Air 40.
1: Go ahead.
0: We do have history at 124 Hemlock. I believe it's going to be with that subject. Looks like it's previous calls where the complaint is difficult with us. A little information is provided.
1: Roger.
0: Just advise if you do end up making contact with that subject to Jared Williams, to the Prawn out of 143.
1: Roger.

0: She's doing that.
1: Right. 34 LCD, 29 with a 1.
2: Roger. If you can head over to 225 White Oak Way and make contact with a female at the location, you can check the cat for the notes.
1: Roger, 28. Six, seven, 289, we'll be making our way to Center Plaza, Extra Patrol.
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0: At 202, no injuries. Near 53 Water Street. Going to be near the Just Coins and Collectibles. And you're looking for a Mitsubishi.
1: Six seven, Roger. Lock and load.
0: Negative.
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0: Eric? Alright, and 4263, the teleservice also in there for you. Four two six, just confirming you copy.
2: Later.

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1: First one's a valid 24 Mitsubishi Mirage color red, insurance confirmed in real time, registered to a Tamisha Hopkins out of Minden Avenue. And the second one's going to be a valid 24 Ram 3500 color white, insurance confirmed in real time, registered to a Mark Dalkey with an address out of Clinton Street. 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
0: Commander,
1: 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Parrot.

0: 306-6.
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1: Roger, come on.

0: Oh, yes, V246. 40, have it.
1: Bravo Charlie 73310.
0: Roger, you 240?
1: 47, Brooker.
0: Expired since September of 24. 08 Kia Optima, color silver. Insurance confirmed in real time and charged to a Deborah Smith and an address out of Litchfield. It's going to be negative hits.
1: Right.

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1: 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Valid to Denver negative hits.

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1: No problem, 911 number 25 Whiting Avenue, the second floor. 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

0: 34 LCD, 289.
1: Roger. I have another one for you when you're ready.
0: Roger, go ahead.
1: LCS-6 also?
2: Good.
1: Both units on 228 Ascot Lane, initially an escort request. They were having some sort of minor disagreement over disposition of some property and getting access to it. They then called back and requested cancel. If you can just confirm they're all set at the location.
0: Roger.

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2: Six LC.
1: Six. One time visit, or are there any 20s going on?
3: There are no 20s. They tried to resolve it themselves, and they came to a minor disagreement. Nothing physical, it was all verbal. They then were able to solve the problem and requested cancel.
1: What do you think? You just cleaned it up.

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1: Hey, Eric. What else are you putting in? Eric.

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1: Operator,

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1: Roger.
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0: LCN85, no answer on callback.
1: Roger, is it the first or second floor?
2: Stand by.
0: Okay.
1: Roger.

0: 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What was the last four of the number?
1: 1340.
0: Roger.

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1: Go ahead with it.
0: Mike, 638-147-23900.

0: Carter. She is valid in Florida. She's permit class canceled only in Connecticut, and she is going to be negative hits.
1: Roger, is that who was attached to the phone call?
0: That's permanent.
1: Roger.

0: LCD2, Torrington Fire, Engine 1, Engine 2, Truck 1, District 1, response to number 540, Litchfield Street, Charlotte Hungerford Hospital, for the general fire alarm 52 Charlie 1, repeating 540 Litchfield Street, Charlotte Hungerford, general fire alarm 52 Charlie 1, cross streets are Ivy Lane and 4 Story Lane, timeout 1423.
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1: District 1, number 1424. 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
0: District 1.
1: District 1, be advised, we took a call from the alarm company in addition to a call from a member of staff on site. Member of staff on site is reporting first floor corridor pole station. Alarm company has no description of the zone. Responding, 1425.
0: Engine 2 is in
1: route. Engine 2 is in route, 1425.

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1: 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I'll be at 5 Silver Brooklyn.
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0: District 1, LCD. LCD's on, go ahead, District 1.
1: I'm still on site in Charlotte. They just activated the alarm again accidentally. No need for a dispatch.
0: Receive District 1, would you like a second ticket?

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I'll be 289 from Winstead Road, doing another commuter relations at 5 Silverbrook Lane.

0: 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Can I get a case number?
1: It's going to be 23660. 23660.
0: Roger, thank you.

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0: A verbal disturbance that just occurred, number 21 East Pearl Street, the third floor. In contact with Leonard, had an issue with a neighbor, reportedly threatened him, said he was going to hurt him, all because he moved some of his belongings in the hallway area. The suspect in question is on the second floor, the complainant on the third. No report of weapons.
2: Roger. Roger.

0: 6 on city name, date of birth.
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0: First name is Todd. Last name is spelled L-E-V-E-S-Q-U-E. 826 Lexington.
1: First name was Tyler.
0: Todd.

Liberty to Thornton Fire, engine 2, response number 83 Brook Street on the first floor, cardiac arrest 901. Repeating, 83 Brook Street, first floor, cardiac arrest 901. Cross streets are East Pearl Street, East Elm Street, timeout, 1531.

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1: Engine 2, you're in room 1532. 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Caller is describing the patient to be in rigor mortis. No additional at this time.
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Roger, the argument started.

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0: 281, number 83 Brook Street, the first floor. FD and 263 on scene, they're rising at the 410 at the location.
1: Roger, now. Did you receive 2D?

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0: Neighbors view number 21 East Pearl Street, the third floor. I'm in contact with the complainant who resides there. He's complaining about the second floor. This is the second time they've called since the police came last. Now the complainant is ringing his doorbell over and over. No reported weapons, only verbal.
1: Roger.
2: I was out there on days if you want to come up to the office.
1: Roger.
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0: 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Engine 1, response number 290, New Litchfield Street. Caller reporting someone threw a bomb in their yard. 74 Charlie 1, repeating, 290, New Litchfield Street. Caller reporting someone threw a bomb in their yard. 74 Charlie 1. Cross streets are Broad Street, Bellevue Ave, timeout 1556.
1: 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Make contact with Sandy. 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
1: District 1 here en route, 5057, D-Vice. Car described it as a round ball-type object, blue stuff coming out of it.
0: Engine 1 responding.
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0: Well, please come in.
1: Please, on guard, come in.
0: No problem here. 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
1: Receive command. 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
2: Civilians for you, Litchfield Street, be advised. 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
3: Copy, Lincoln.
4: Roger.
1: What's the engine one, you copy?
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1: Roger, 1601.

0: 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Walking is 289, unfounded.
1: Roger. 35 received. 363 again.
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0: 1220, number 199 Berry Street, the first floor. Make contact with Jessica. Her and her husband have had a minor argument. They can't seem to find an amicable solution. She wants him to leave the property. No reported weapons involved. Non-physical. They're separate now.
1: Got it. Roger.

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1: Past hit and run that occurred near East Main and Main Street. Your complaint is going to be located near the TJ Maxx. Looking for a silver Nissan Maxima.
0: Roger.

Okay, 2 Torrington Fire Engine 2, response number 129, Queens Road. Smoke detector sounding 52 Charlie 4, repeating 129 Queens Road. Smoke detector sounding 52 Charlie 4. Cross streets are 100 coordinates explored. Timeout 1660.

0: LC63.
1: 63, you say?
0: I'm going to put that back into pending. We can have another call for you. LC to 70.
2: Good.
0: 63 and 70. A disturbance that just occurred, number 970 Torring First Street. They're taking reports now of a physical fight involving four individuals at the location. No report of weapons at this point. We're trying to get further now.
1: Right.
3: How many do you have responding to that?
0: There's two units at this time.
3: Anybody else free? Sound off, please.
0: Ten, and I have the two units at the 1220 and two with the supervisor over at the 410.
4: 35, I can break. I'll head over.
0: RC 35, show you in route.
1: Did they say we're in the parking lot in front of what business?
0: They're advising it's going to be in front of the Walmart entrance. They are reported to have separated now, and Walmart personnel are there trying to keep them apart.

LC to the units for Walmart. The suspect described to be four black males, two black women who were potentially involved, all wearing black shirts, one female with a pink bonnet, and they're possibly getting into a vehicle now, described to be a silver Honda Pilot. Roger, I'm to

0: 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Nothing showing. We'll be out investigating.
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0: ID card only to a Samuel Dice Champagne with an address out of Franklin Street here in Torrington. Interview negative hits.

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1: Suspended since May of last year to a Letitia Dice with an address out of Franklin Street also. It's going to be negative hits.
0: Roger.
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0: If you can just confirm the order of the name, is it going to be Todd Randall or Randall Todd?
1: Randall Todd.
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1: 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Here's out of Berry Street. Going to be negative.
0: Right.

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1: Roger. Are you able to go back down to TJ Maxx, make contact with that subject? He did call us back. He says he's still there.
0: Roger.

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1: Stay calm.
0: P 261 with 35. 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
1: Roger, do you hear me all set?
2: 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This is Gary, the young voice, we're preparing great product.
1: Great.
0: You're doing LCD 2D.
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0: Roger.

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1: That's going to be a negative. 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

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I'm going to make my way over to 224 Calhoun Street to follow up on a teleservice from earlier regarding a snapping turtle. 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
0: Sir?

0: 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See me when you get a minute, please.
1: 223.
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I got the read back.

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0: 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The kitten has been freed.
1: You ready?

422 LCD. 422. LP 290. Roger, have a good night. Thank you, you too.

0: Johnson.
1: Yeah.
0: Turn to walk to us on something.
1: Hey.

0: Okay. Building was clear, door was secured, 2911.
1: Car.

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1: 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Southern.
0: 83 Brook Street. Neighbors reporting a known drug dealer is currently attempting to gain access into the unit.
1: Over, roger.

0: 들려. 소리 나 제가 죽일 걸.
1: units for Brook Street. The caller states it's the party that lives on the other side of the building. A white male wearing a blue t-shirt.

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1: DD3 and 73 again.

0: 35 for the caller. It sounds like he ran back into his unit when he pulled up.
1: Roger.
0: He's trying to gain access to the one on the first floor. I'm not sure which one he resides in. Could give us was that he resides in the unit on the right.
1: Do we know what unit the caller's in?
0: The caller is at 88 Brook.

0: Did I?
1: Did you through the process?
0: Cedric?